0: 102,5.
1: They say that black is back, but when did it ever leave?

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A misunderstanding of minds, which always leads to one thing: conflict. The major cause of all wars. What we don't understand, we destroy. It's a never-ending vicious cycle. What comes around, goes around. You live by the sword, you die by the sword. Or that saying we all know and love, an eye for an eye. Which I really find funny, because when you think about it, an eye for an eye

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1: 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He runs underground poker games. 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

Enfin, des choses, des trucs. Ça fait surtout

0: take it for granted. And when it happens, it's time to write your story.
1: Write your story.